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0: 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I'm Snow, just off of Bloomfield Yankee, 87 Whiskey November Charlie. Second Lombard, Jersey Charlie 58 Whiskey Sierra Charlie.
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0: Headquarters, on Grandview Place, there's a low-hanging tree branch about midway up the block. So if you want to let DPW know.
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0: 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On Central, just off of Bluefield, New Jersey, Lima Echo, Juliet 929.
1: Yeah, I'll just

Police, Fairfield Fire, please respond 14 Route 46 East, the M&T Restaurant for a general fire alarm. Repeating Fairfield Police to Fairfield Fire, respond to 14 Route 46 East, the M&T Chinese Restaurant for a general fire alarm. Timeout, 2036.

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1: Check the area of 63 Roseland Ave. Caller reporting an odor of gasoline outside. Received.

0: both units are in the area. Dispatcher, the caller state if it was on Roseland Ave or on the property of 63. That's one of our apartment complexes.
1: Stated it was out towards the street. Stated it smelled like gasoline from a vehicle over natural gas.
0: Receive, we'll check the area.

0: 4040 dispatch. We'll be clear. 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We're not smelling anything.
1: Appreciate it.

0: be on the motor vehicle stop, 288 eastbound, just off Eisenhower, with Kilo 42, Victor Delta Hotel, K42VDH, as the info.
1: Two seven copies.

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0: clear for nine. 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

0: 6, 190 Central on motor vehicle stop. I'm going to be Roseland, sorry, I'm going to be Livingston Ave southbound, just by 280, with Romeo 81, Victor Nancy Tango, R81 VNT, have you,
1: 67, copy.

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0: 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Oh, she's back in the vehicle now.
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0: Well, with it, Florida Ridge, Foxtrot, Foxtrot Sierra, Tango, 2-8. She checks out. She's just dropping her car off. She got service tomorrow. 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
0: Here's from Mitchell Avenue in the area of Washington. Which reporting car alarms have been sounding on and off for the last half an hour or so.
1: Thank you.

0: 75 8 Central. I'll be clear. I checked the area. There's no car alarm sounding.
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0: up, Fake Ass near Country Club, New Jersey, Sierra 49, Whiskey, Yankee, Papa.
1: I mean,

0: 748 Central. We're clear on your summons.
1: First.

0: Bravo here in Sam, I've already got the information on a Volvo stolen motor vehicle that's in the area. Bravo units, just be advised, we were alerted from Verona of the door hit that did not strike our cameras, we did not get an alert. Vehicle in question is Michael 95 Victor Kilo X-Ray. That is a stolen 2020 Murano, color gray. It's going to be a stolen motor vehicle. It was possibly seen by an Essex Wells unit that has two occupants and non-tinted windows at this time. Last location was possibly towards the Central Avenue.
1: Richard, can you just go with that tag again?
0: Once again, all sounds, that's going to be Michael 95 Victor Kilo X-Ray. I'm going to put the plates on your screens. Michael 95 Victor Kilo X-Ray, and that's a possible curve. That is a confirmed stolen motor vehicle.
2: 95 Victor.
0: Two occupants, non tinted windows, possibly last seen Central Avenue.
1: Yeah. Chris.
3: 144, shit.

0: 444 to dispatch on a stop. Bloomfield Ave, just past White Rock, Charlie, 5-6, Papa, Bravo, Tango.
1: The 404 received and arriving.
2: Oh, there's registered.

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1: 649.
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1: You're still on that 91,000 out of 14 Liberty Way.
0: Received.

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0: 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It's 18 light aircraft. It appears to be an oversight.
1: Where's it?

0: 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I'll be clear. I was unable to secure it. We will continue to monitor the area.
1: Where's

0: 7-6-4-7-5-8. Richard Avenue, 70 Richard, 911 caller, saying there may have been somebody in the house and the line just went dead.
1: Thank you. 769.

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1: Go ahead, what do you got?
0: Fleetwood Court, Lewison had a vehicle take off from them, but comes back to that address. 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
1: Any luck with that phone number? 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

Central, stay advised. 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
0: Can you check on Canoe Lane? Call reports while they're walking, they heard a large tree fall. It fell as leaning against another tree near the roadway.
1: Okay, 6%.
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0: Can you check the area of Essex Valley School? We got a 911 hang up, no echo, callback. We're attempting further callback.
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I try to find a movie that my male partner Robbie wants to pick up a handicap sticker, and that's why I have questions in regards to two BB guns.

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0: 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With New Jersey registration, Foxtrot 39, Uniform Zulu Kilo.
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0: Clear on a warning, resuming.

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1: 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We'll be in front of us now.
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0: 7.9 receive.

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1: 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I'm arriving as well.
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1: Can you check the area of 159 Forest Avenue? 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
1: 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I'm going to cone off the sidewalk. 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
1: I'll be out of town on a detail. I'll advise when I return.
0: Receive. 436. 436. Responder 60 Small Avenue, that's 60 Small Avenue. A resident just called in with a parking complaint. There's a black Dodge SUV that's blocking his driveway.

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1: 625.
0: Going to be at a motor vehicle stop. It's going to be Martin and Laurel. Let me know when you're ready for the plate. NJ Tag Golf 54 Golf Tango Delta G 54 GPD. 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

0: 625, you can clear me from that stop. 625, 615, you want me to take that?
1: Negative, the DP's got it.
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0: Alright, let's go. 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
1: Steve 26, what does that need to squad when you get there?
0: Copy that.
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1: I have a Poles number when you're ready for that wire.
0: Make a first statement.
1: It's going to be 60715 Whiskey Charlie.
0: Who is this?

0: in 3HS.
1: It's going to be Verizon Cable. It's hanging loose. It's currently tied by a rope to pole number 60049, Whiskey Charlie. Not causing a hazard. If you just reach out to Verizon.
0: Me too. Your wire was Verizon as well, right?
1: Affirmative.
0: Appreciate it. We're reaching out to Verizon for both of those.
1: Got you.

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0: Circuit Patrol, West Over Ave.

0: 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He wants to obtain a TRO.
1: Received him out.
2: Two five, disregard that. We'll take it.
1: Chief.

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0: Can you respond to 187 to take out for a CL smoke alarm going off in the basement by the boiler room? Going off the FD right now.
1: 6-2-5 received en route. 6 received.
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0: Illegal.

0: Roseland Police, the Roseland Fire Department. 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It's going off by the boiler room. The timeout, 12:45.
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0: Was the vehicle on Roseland Avenue or in the parking lot?
1: 440, the vehicle is on Roseland Avenue, in the street, in front of the, on the street.
0: All right, receive. Both units are in the area.
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1: 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Respond with question. 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
1: Wing 10 here, go up Higher Farm Road from the state avenue, go out to Harrison, put down Harrison and back onto the state, take a stage in front of the house.
0: 3, Chief.
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0: 3, Chief.
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0: 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You can put me 7-1 on that, I probably swear.
1: Thank you.

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1: 426.
0: 36. Respond at 4 Prospect Street. That's 4 Prospect for a minor 2-car MBA. No injuries reported. They're looking for a black Honda Civic in front of 4 Prospect.
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1: 625 receiving.
0: Response to 9 Bartlett Court. Caller reports that her next door neighbor came over and said she was assaulted by her husband. She's currently sheltered inside 9 Bartlett Court.
1: 625 received.
2: 626 received. Is the husband still on scene?
0: He's at his house, which I believe is next door, and I did not start EMS yet. Let me know if you need them.
2: Okay, you've been around.

0: Can you send the squad over here?
1: Please give me the age and description of the area.

Rosa Police, Rosen First Aid Squad. Respond to number 9 Bartlett Court for a 37-year-old female was assaulted. That's 9 Bartlett Court for a 37-year-old female was assaulted. 1336.

0: Central to EMS 2. Just confirming that you received that last call.
1: This one's 6 to Central.
2: 616.
1: 616 to Central. Can you tag myself and 618 to this part of the call?
2: Thank you.
3: Yeah, my 60 number.

0: 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Do you guys have a second call on duty?
1: Negative.

0: Roseland Police to Roseland Fire Department. Respond to Route 280 eastbound, mile marker 606 for a car into the woods with possible injuries. That's 280 eastbound, mile marker 6.6 for a car into the woods with possible injuries. 1349.
1: Freezing service.

Roseland Police, Roseland First Aid Squad. We need a second crew for a MVA, Route 280 eastbound, mile marker 6.6 with injury. That's 280 eastbound, mile marker 6.6.

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1: 6, I want.
0: You want 4 on the road?
1: Let's go out to the road now. Looks like our West Orange might be up there. Hold on. That one will be on scene. West Orange is on scene already.
2: Guys, we're going to have 4 there. We got a little army.
0: 3-1, just going to put squad on.
1: Don't get on the highway. Stand by, we're going to put Avenue 280.

0: 625 Central. I got one developmental under, going to be transported into headquarters. Starting miles 43110, 43110.
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0: Hi, fire department for Mars, that's going to be cleared about the bus accident. West Orange, West Orange is already on scene. No assistance necessary at this time.
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1: Six one six
0: Central. Can you raise the first aid squad and have them respond back to our location, please?

Central to the Roseland EMS unit, responding to 9 Bartlett. The officers are ready for you to go up to the house.

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0: 17-5. Shirley's responding. 31 Stepping Ridge. North Caldwell.
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0: 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Hamilton Drive East, Grandview School. A report of an activated fire alarm. Time of dispatch is 1419.

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0: Polo Police, North Polo Fire, for the officers on scene. You respond to the side parking lot, head towards the back. That's where construction's going on.
1: Okay. 436 of dispatch, I'll be clear on a warning.

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1: 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Thank you.

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2: 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We're arriving on scene now.

0: 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One story school. Nothing showing. Into 6 blocks, Connecticut.
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0: 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We're making contact with the party.
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0: Okay.

0: Interior 96, confirm that the contractor is going to attempt to reset the alarm.
1: Where is it?
0: 738, she's on arriving. 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
1: Thank you.

0: I got it in the back over here. I wanted to reset my maintenance or return it.
1: Receive back. Yeah, if you see an administrator, have them tell them they're able to return the students.
0: Fired. Federal School District, Bank Employees, Coast Guard.

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0: Use that to the area of Bright Road and Central as near the Tokyo Washington School. Call reports that there are a that there is a saxophone blade and a knife in the area.

0: Central Pennsylvania, Logan Union. Uniform is 12th Street. Car reports. He has no power to his house.
1: You say if I'll take that.
0: Six,
1: 626. Can you go down to the address?
0: Yeah, that's 12th Park Street.

0: 775, are you calling?
1: That's the 775. Are you guys available to take a call? No call?
0: We have one member on board that can take it, so put out 9 for a charge person, please.

0: Pacific Express Air Squad, signal 9 for a charge person. That's a signal 9 for a charge person. That's going to be for a 60-year-old female, I mean 60-year-old male with abdominal pain. 10-1-1539.
1: I'm Sean pulling up.

0: 6-6-6, Sancho. 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
1: Thank you. I'll call it.

0: Pennsylvania, those are units. He is going over in the area of Minnesota and Eagle Rock. He's going to be for a 6-year-old male, about 46 pounds, 3.5 feet. He's autistic, he's non-verbal, was last seen in that area. He has brown hair, gray shorts, and a t-shirt, also brown sneakers.
1: Two sisters, dude.

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1: Six, 6 1 5 3 2.

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0: Right here.

0: 66 Central. 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I'll be clear.
1: Raging.

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0: Respond to St. Catharines at the college for a motor vehicle lockout. Going to go to the front of the building. Owner Jay is going to flag you down there. Looking for a silver Toyota Avalon.
1: Looking for.

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0: Are you available to take the call?
1: Sorry, I'm just doing Pine Tree right now.
0: Got a call from 379 Greenfield Avenue at the ringside. Caller said that right next to one of the cleaners, there's a person who's sleeping on the sidewalk from Greenfield and Hereford.
1: All right, Steve. 3-6, when do you guys break?
2: Yeah, probably about 2 hours.

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1: 好，谢谢。
2: Please fix this. That's entry was made. You can show me clear.
1: Please fix.

0: 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Other cleaners?
1: He described it as being next to the roadside at a vacant corner store between Bloomfield and off at Hanford.
0: All right, thank you.
2: Four 3 6 with dispatch. I'll be in the area.
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1: I'll be clear from Park Street. You can put me on a radar detail on Whistle.
0: Right.

0: 4, a few 6.
1: Four, 2, 6.
0: 550 Bloomfield Ave, ongoing noise complaints. Caller Mary, apartment 22 is reporting apartment 32 above her is constantly making noise and bothering her. You guys have been there a couple times, it sounds like, she reports. You can just go speak with her. Apartment 22.
1: 2 6 6

0: 26 dispatch, I'll be on a stop before I head over there.
1: Hi, Jess.
0: New Jersey, Whiskey 25, Uniform, Sierra Charlie, for Bloomfield and Prospect.
1: Receipt.

0: Central to 615. 615. I had two calls pending. Do I have available?
1: Number 66.
0: Hey, Chief, I've got 66. Can you head over to 101 Eisenhower Parkway? The company name is CoreWise for an activated burglar alarm. The business employee is on scene with no passcode. And then 65, can you check Route 280 westbound just before exit 4B for cargo boxes in the roadway causing a hazard? The state police are already en route.
1: Six one five to Central. I'll take that for 625.
0: Thank you.

0: Central calling up. Did the caller say they were in the front of the building?
1: Negative. It sounds like they're in the office. I could place a call back. The caller is the caller's name is Joe, and the business is CoreWise.
0: Thanks for seeing.

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1: Central, is able to make contact with the employee. Confirm activation there.
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0: 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Those boxes appear to be broken up and in pieces at this time. If you just want to tell the state it's by the 5 feet ramp westbound.
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0: Got a 911 hangout. It's pinging to the area of Woodland Road and Steel Court. No answer upon callback.
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0: 625, you can hold me on the area.
1: Excuse me, man. I keep trying to call him and left the voicemail. It sounded like he was shuffling around in his pocket.

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0: Can respond with 738 to TD Bank, 600 Snake Ave, for an activated burglar alarm. I spoke to the employee on storage. He's saying that it was set off in error.
1: Appreciate it. 738 MRI, 749 to disregard. There's construction going on inside.
0: Receive 7-3, it's going to be second warning.

0: Westfield Police Fairfield Fire Department with your nightly pager test. You have no messages this evening. Fairfield Police Fairfield Fire Department with your nightly pager test. You have no messages. Time is 1800 hours.
1: Okay.

0: Central to 625.
1: Go ahead.
0: Can you speak to the resident actually at 26 Ford Lane? She'd like to report a suspicious incident that occurred earlier today.
1: 625 received and we're out.

0: I do a welfare check, 16 Central Ave, apartment 1 Bravo, on a 49-year-old female. I was called in by the ex-sister-in-law, she lives in Lyndhurst, stating that the female 16 Central text were saying that she was possibly taking some drugs.
1: Both of you call me.

0: 604 Central with that location on it.
1: It was Fernwood and Westview for cars parked too close to the stop sign.
0: Very good.
2: 615-2-604. We'll be clearing shortly. Just a second, wait a minute.
0: Alright.
3: 625, I'm out. 26 Ford.

0: forward to this adventure.
1: Refer.
0: Did the caller indicate what she was thinking?
1: Earlier in the day, she may have done some coke and maybe taking Suboxone, which is used to combat CDS overdose. So don't confirm.
0: I receive all units from the area.
1: I receive. Yeah, it's a third party from X. And more from Lindhurst.

0: I see you keying up, if you can hear me. You have a burglar alarm at the post office. Tent Park has multiple activations.
1: All right, Sean, I'll respond to a few.
0: Recent.

0: 4 3 dispatch.
1: 4 3 3.
0: I'm going to respond to that alarm call. Can you just have the squad respond for evaluation?

0: Did I just confirm that was the post office, correct?
1: Yeah, post office, multiple activations.
0: All right, thank you.

0: 66 Ash was the location of the complaint, Eagle Rock in Fernwood.
1: Got it on Westview in Fernwood. I think it's on Westview.
0: Six received.

0: Ranger 5, police headquarters on a radio check.
1: We got you.
0: Heuristic, thank you.

0: on his back. Yeah, in front of 101 Roseland. New Jersey Reds, Romeo 68. Uniforms, Juliet Tango.
1: Hold on, confirm the last three on that tag.
0: Last three can be Uniform, Juliet, Tango.
1: Appreciate it.
0: Thank you.

0: Control, 624, 629.
1: For both.
0: Car is responding back down to Westview and Penwood on a parking complaint. Caller reported a white vehicle parked in front of the two vehicles previously addressed during day shift. Looking for a white sedan on Westview.
1: Received.

0: 6 30。You know, I need to be clear. That individual was previous.
1: Wait.